0: Well, how do you feel about other performers who tried to imitate or steal your act?
1: Can't stand it.
0: And what do you have to say to those imitators who try to steal your act?
1: Baby, give it up, turn it loose.
0: JB, I'd like to get your opinion on a national issue. How do you feel about women's lip?
1: This is a man's world.
0: Would you like to add to that?
1: But it wouldn't be nothing without a woman or a girl.
0: What do you dig most about today's woman?
1: Hot pants!
0: Well, finally, JB, can you offer any words of encouragement to youngsters out there who would someday like to be Soul Brother Number One?

0: What's your opening number gonna be for this performance?
1: I don't know, but whatever I play, it's got to be funky.
0: Before you go, do you have any final words for the many fans of yours who are listening?
1: Stay on the scene, like a sex machine.
0: And there he goes, ladies and gentlemen, Mr. Dynamite himself, soul brother number one, the hardest working man in show business, James Brown.

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1: I don't know.
0: Want to go to the movies?
1: Nah.
0: How about going roller skating?
1: Oh, nah.
0: Hey, I know what we can do.
1: Check out the radio.

0: I teach them how to win, but also how to take a loss. And education is key, but nowadays I advise you to learn a trade and not depend on a college degree. I sold drugs, but I don't have no story to tell, 'cause music always was my life, Patti LaBelle. As long as I live, you get honor and dedication, and fuck the media interrogating. I'm breathless.
1: You see it on the news, you see it on social media, but when you a black man in America, it's very scary and terrifying. Believe me, sometimes I wonder, will there ever be equality for a black man in America? I doubt.
2: I'm taking your mister. Narcissist banter. Don't know why you're so angry, 'cause when he calls, I don't answer. Real talk, not even on a hands-free. Man, I get blanked up. Got a bad B and he's South Asian. 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
1: Yeah. 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

0: connaître les classiques. 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
1: Come Mr. Worldwide, one minute, one minute, one minute, one minute, one minute, one minute, one minute, one minute, one minute, one minute, one minute, one minute, one minute, one minute, one minute, one minute, one minute, one minute, one minute, one minute, one minute, one minute, one minute, one minute, one minute, one minute, one minute, one minute, one minute, one minute, one minute, one minute, one minute, one minute, one minute, one minute, one minute, one minute, one minute, one minute, one minute, one minute, one minute, one minute, one minute, one minute, one minute, one minute, one minute, one minute, one minute, one minute, one minute, one minute, one minute, one minute, one minute, one minute, one minute, one minute, one minute, one minute, one minute, one minute, 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minute, one minute, one minute, one minute, one minute, one minute, one minute, one minute, one minute, one minute, one minute, one minute, one minute, one min

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Magnified, sanctified be thy holy name. 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

0: John.
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0: 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That everything on his return should seem so strange. And indeed, how long had he been away?
1: Yo, seven rims.

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1: 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Did the flip-flop shit on me.
0: So the wolf you saw looks something like that right there.
1: What, the wolf?
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1: Hell no, that didn't look like that. 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
1: Hit you with a deadly combination, fast as Dick Grayson. 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

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I always knew that I can beat them, so why would I join them? 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

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Killed your favorite rappers with no rehearsal, it's personal. 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Word to NASA, you heard the master lion keep you stuck in place. Tell the truth, you get further faster. I'm so cold-blooded, a nigga preferred Alaska. I feed you bullets for breakfast, for lunch I serve you disaster. This my recipe for success, I got equity. Niggas know they can't F with me, get depressed. So if a nigga gon' step to me in the flesh, then I wish him the best of luck, cause respectfully, we the best. Go and get who you like, pick who you might. This ain't your regular rap, and this shit'll rip through the mic. Say my name, you won't even get through the night. Bitch, I put this gun in your cheek and it's heat and kiss you goodnight. Bang! And that's all she wrote. Microphone drop. Brains on the wall. Everybody dead. Gregory got it. Flawless victory every time. Cinematic pain.

Learn a lesson. This is real shit. We do not play games with this culture.